0: You just heard Eve, Let Me Blow Your Mind, who's headlining the celebration of Black Music Month in Philadelphia this year for World Cafe for Sense of Place Philadelphia. I've been speaking with Deanna Williams. Thank you so much for being here.
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0: Before that quick break here on World Cafe, I was talking to Deanna Williams, just an incredible person, someone who walks into the room and changes the molecules in it. 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Here's a track released in 1976 on Philadelphia International Records from Dexter Wenzel, Life on Mars.

Good evening. Welcome to Left of the Dial. I am your host, John Knoll. Tonight, as is my way, I have 2 hours of music for you, including Boy Harsher, Donzy, Spike Hellas, Talking Heads, and a World Cup anthem by New Order. That is all going to be in the second hour, though. Ahead in this first, you will hear Danzig, The Church, and XTC. But let's get started tonight with The Smiths. One of my favorite albums of all time, The Queen is Dead, was released 40 years ago last week. Here is the title track.

0: The Smiths' Symmetry Gates off of The Queen is Dead, released 40 years ago this week. Before that, The Meeting Place by XTC. You also heard Soul in Isolation by The Chameleons, Already Yesterday by The Church, and the title track from The Queen is Dead. I'll have one more from it in hour two. I'll be right back with a new one from Weezer. Remember...
1: How about... Yeah, me too. I'm Tracy Ross. Join me every Saturday night at 9 for all this, plus much, much more, as I play the best in alternative music from the 70s to right now. That's Beyond the Edge every Saturday at 9 on WKMS.
2: Have you given to WKMS this year? 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
0: Welcome back to Left of the Dial. I'm John Knoll. New music in this next set from Snail Mail and Feeble Little Horse. But let's start with one from Weezer featuring Carly Hartzman of Wednesday. This is called We Might As Well Be Strangers.

0: Your Dog by Soccer Mommy. Before that, her future touring partner Snail Mail with Agony Freak. You also heard Dior by Feeble Little Horse from their new album Bitknot. And I started that set with We Might As Well Be Strangers by Weezer featuring Wednesday's Carly Hartzman. I'll be right back with Alien Sex Fiend.
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0: You're listening to Left of the Dial. I'm John Knoll. Danzig, the Sisters of Mercy, and Death in June just ahead. But let's start with a Bat Cave anthem by Alien Sex Fiend.

Danzig, Dirty Black Summer off Danzig 3, How the Gods Kill. Death in June before that with Rule Again. You also heard No Time to Cry by the Sisters of Mercy and I Walk the Line by Alien Sex Fiend. I'll be right back with another hour of music.

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1: Welcome back to Left of the Dial. I'm John Null. Still have a lot of music for you here tonight, including The Cure, Nine Inch Noise, Boy Harsher, and Talking Heads.

0: Life During Wartime by Talking Heads off of Fear of Music. Yazoo proceeded with Situation. You also heard Why Don't We Live Together by Pet Shop Boys. And I started Hour 2 with World in Motion by New Order featuring England left winger John Barnes. I'll be right back with a new one from Spike Helles.
1: Remember, how about... Yeah, me too. I'm Tracy Ross. 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
2: Have you given to WKMS this year? 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
0: You're listening to Left of the Dial. I'm John Knoll. Boy Harsher and Nine Inch Noise in this next set, but let's start with a new single from Spike Helles.

0: the Nine Inch Noise version of She's Gone Away. Before that, Boy Harsher with L.A. You also heard Decay by Sexual Purity. Donzi were in there with the Tony Pizzicato remix of Grave. And I started that set with By God, a new single from Spike Hillis. Don't go anywhere, I still have one set.
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0: Welcome back to Left of the Dial. I'm John Null. Final set. Here's The Cure.

I never had a social life. I never left the house. I just simply sat in and read and watched television and done all the things that in life are generally considered to be quite negative and quite soul-destroying. The only way that I could find any mental relaxation is to simply go out and walk, and to walk around these streets, which can seem quite depressing to most people and seem quite laughably simplistic. But for me, it was perfect fuel, because then I would go home and I would write furiously. And I found that, for me, it was a brilliant outlet. It was the thing that helped. But also, you have to have a grain of hope, which is a very difficult thing to have.

Smith's There Is a Light That Never Goes Out off The Queen Is Dead, released 40 years ago last week. Before that, Running Town by Susie and the Banshees, Talk Without Words by And Also the Trees, and Too Late, a Disintegration era B-side by The Cure. You've been listening to Left of the Dial. I am John Knoll. That's all there is. Tune in again next week and look for the show on demand at WKMS.org.

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Thanks for tuning in to Left of the Dial. 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

0: Hello and happy Friday evening. Thank you for tuning in to Alien Lanes. My name is Melanie A. Davis, and I am here with the one, the only, the guy who never makes you feel lonely, Tim Payton.
1: Thank you.
0: You're welcome. I did not plan when I started that to rhyme with un.
1: It worked.
0: But here we are.
1: It worked, and yeah. I smiled, and it really prepped me for the show.
0: Good.
1: I wasn't ready, but now I'm ready.
0: Yes.
1: How you doing?
0: I am doing well. It's been, it's getting hotter, getting muggier.
1: More muggier.

0: I like that. That's good. That's good for me.
1: What a beautiful long-haired experience. I'm right there with you, buddy.
0: Poetry, poetry. Yeah. Muggy poetry.
1: Yep. Well, you want to dive on into it?
0: Yeah, do you? Okay, here. Okay. Paper, rock, scissors. Oh, okay, you got scissors. Yep. And
1: all
0: you
1: right.
0: Win.
1: Okay, cool. Let's start with Mavis Staples and Jeff Tweedy. This is a collab off If All I Was Black. This is Little Bit.

0: Taking us out of the first set were the North Mississippi All-Stars with Up and Rolling. Before that, Rhiannon Giddens with Better Did It Right the First Time, Alabama Shakes, new music from them, that was American Dream, and I started the show with Mavis Staples' Little Bit.
1: I feel like that set, there was so much, I don't know, how do I put this, so much history in yeah. that set. Like, I, especially Rhiannon Giddens, mm-hmm. and of course Mavis Staples, but Rhiannon Giddens, whenever I hear her sing, I feel like I am like listening to the start of time.
0: Yeah.
1: and that's awesome. Yeah.
0: Yeah.
1: That was a great way to start the show.
0: Thanks.
1: Just great. 10 out of 10. Would listen again. And I'll keep listening because we're going to play more songs. So stay with us here on Alien Lanes.
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1: Welcome back. You're listening to Alien Lanes. I am Tim Payton. I'm here with Melanie A. Davis.
2: Hello.
1: And do we have some songs for you? Here's Jim O'Rourke with That Weekend.

0: later. Kenny, kind of an outlier on that set. I close it out with a bang. One of these things doesn't sound anything like the rest, and that was that song. but I love that song. That was Slater Kenny with The End of You. We had Atlas Sound before that with River Card, Keen Brothers with This Time, Do You Feel It? A short one from Cherry Death called Untold. Wilco before that with Taste the Ceiling from their album Star Wars. And we kicked off that set with Jim O'Rourke, That Weekend, and that comes from his album Simple Songs. But his songs, they're not simple.
1: Yeah, just simply good, you know what
0: just
1: I mean?
0: Just simply good.
1: Yeah. The Cherry Death song was also very fun.
0: Yes, very nice, yeah. Very fun.
1: A minute 13 of goodness.
0: Yep, just gets in there, does what it needs to do, and then just before you know it, just it's out of there.
1: Beautiful. Thank Efficient. You.
0: Efficient.
1: I love it. Thank you, Tim.
0: You are welcome.
1: We have more music coming up on Alien Lanes. Don't go anywhere. We will be right back.
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1: Welcome back to Alien Lanes. My name is Melanie A. Davis, and I'm here with Tim Peyton.
0: Hello.
1: This is Hooray for the Riff Raff, covering George Harrison. Here is their take on My Sweet Lord.

0: Amy Winehouse, before the Back to Black and Rehab, that was off her first album, Frank. That track was Amy, Amy, Amy. Before that, another Amy, Amy LeVere with Big Sister. Sparkle Horse before that with Gold Day off It's a Wonderful Life. Diane Pluck, a real nice, just sweet, empowering ear hug that was easy to be around. And I started that set with Hooray for the Riff Raff covering George Harrison's My Sweet Lord.
1: Hooray.
0: Hooray for the Riff Raff.
1: For the whole set, for the Riff Raff, for it all.
0: Yes.
1: Yeah, great. Great set.
0: Thanks.
1: I love, love, love that Sparkle Horse song.
0: Yeah.
1: That's a very important album. And I had never heard early Amy Winehouse.
0: Yeah.
1: So that was fun. Everything she did was just so, so good.
0: It really was.
1: That's the end of the first hour.
0: It is.
1: But let's not worry. I'm not going to worry. Melanie's not going to worry.
0: Yeah.
1: And so you shouldn't either, because we have a whole other hour of music. So stay with us here on Alien Lanes.
0: This is WKMS FM HD Murray, WKMD HD Madisonville, and WKMT Fulton, with news and music at WKMS.org. We are part of the educational mission of Murray State University. More of our musical space journey on Alien Lanes is coming up next. Stay with us.
1: Welcome back. You're listening to Alien Lanes. Happy midnight. Hope you're doing great. My name is Tim Payton, and I'm here with the one, the only, the cool, the talented, my midnight DJ co-host friend. I tried to rhyme,
0: yes.
1: But I lost it.
0: That's okay.
1: Melanie A. Davis.
0: Hello, hello, hello, hello. Happy midnight.
1: Yeah, happy midnight. That was still poetry, though. Okay,
0: that was.
1: Even if it didn't rhyme.
0: Yes, exactly. Freeform poetry is poetry.
1: It's free.
0: Yes.
1: How you doing?
0: I'm doing good. Feeling good about the passing of time.
1: Yes.
0: As it is happening currently.
1: Me too.
0: Yeah.
1: I feel like we should play a song.
0: Do it.
1: I'm going to do it. Here's okay. Smashing Pumpkins from their kind of, I think, B-sides collection, Pisces Iscariot. It's Were.

0: Anna McClellan closing out that set. That's called Feel You. Really like that track. Vetiver before that with You May Be Blue. We had Calexico with Quattro World Drifts In, and kicked off that set with Smashing Pumpkins. Were
1: nice. I also like that Anna McClellan track.
0: It's nice. I feel like that she has a very unique voice, which I think sometimes, I think it always works, mm-hmm. but sometimes it just like really, it's just so nice that I love her vocals on that song.
1: Yeah, agreed. Mm-hmm, mm-hmm. Well, thank you, Tim.
0: You're welcome.
1: We have more music coming up on the show. Don't go anywhere or you'll miss it.
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1: Welcome back to Alien Lanes. My name is Melanie A. Davis, here with Tim Payton.
0: Hello.
1: This is Sunny War with Like Nina.

shadows in.

0: Taking us out of that set, a new one from Alicia Gale. That was a live version of her track Easy. Before that, Elizabeth Cotton and Brenda Evans, Shake Sugary. Valerie June, before that, Astral Plane off the Order of Time. And I started that set with Sunny War. That track was Like Nina.
1: Lovely.
0: Thanks.
1: Like, great. Yeah. Alicia Gale, she from around here?
0: She lived, I think she's from Memphis.
1: Okay.
0: Lived in Nashville for a hot moment.
1: Yes.
0: And then also sometimes lives down in Texas for a while.
1: Have I seen her play at your house?
0: You maybe? Have not.
1: I have not. Who am I? Okay. Maybe I'm thinking of somebody else.
0: Yes. But she is very, very good. Okay. We did play a show together at Barrel and Bond forever ago.
1: Okay.
0: Yeah. Just like one of the best, like, I don't know, she talks when she sings too. It's very like Todd Snyder meets, I don't even know who, like Fiona Apple. It's nice.
1: Oh, okay.
0: Yeah.
1: I could hear that, which that's not easy to do.
0: Yeah.
1: But she does it. Mm-hmm. Okay. Well, thank you for that set and for clearing that up for me. We have, is it just one more set?
0: Just one more set.
1: Just one more set, but it's going to be a great set. Don't go anywhere because we'll be really sad, and you know that you don't like it when we're sad.
0: Exactly.
1: Stay with us here on Alien Lanes.
2: Hey, I'm John Boyle, Deputy Managing Editor of the Appalachian Mid-South Newsroom. WKMS and its regional partners are bringing you a month-long series about signal species. These animals and plants are constantly sending messages about changes to the environment, whether it's bears finding their way into urban areas more frequently or kudzu vines blanketing entire forests. What are these species trying to tell us? Tune in each Monday in June to learn more about wildlife in Tennessee, Kentucky, and West Virginia, and why your interactions with it matter.

0: Yola Tango closing out tonight's episode of Alien Lanes with a track called Tonight's Episode. That's from their last album, This Stupid World. And you know what? Sometimes it is a stupid world. Most of the time it is. Great song. Before that, we had The Church with Night of Light, Parquet Courts. This song makes me just want to run down the street and kick things. That was Walking at a Downtown Pace, and kicked off the last set of the night with Game Theory, Wish I Could Stand or Have.
1: I like it when, I don't know if you mean to do this, but sometimes your song titles will just like tell a little story.
0: Tell me the story of this.
1: So like, I Wish I Could Stand or Have, Walking at a Downtown Pace. The Night of Light, like you're walking downtown when it's night. And tonight's episode.
0: I didn't mean to.
1: Yeah, but it's nice. It creates this little world in and of itself.
0: It does. Thank you for telling me that. Now I will, I might notice. Now.
1: Yes. I might notice. Well, thanks, Tim. That was an awesome way to end the show.
0: You're welcome.
1: We just have one more thing to do.
0: Let's do it.
1: Okay. Thank you. One and all. Yes, you got it. Okay, hold on.
0: Thank you one and all for listening to Alien Lanes
1: in whatever dimension you may find yourself in. From lo-fi to high fives.

Brandi Carlile wrapping up that set, who has been a prominent advocate for queer families, using her platform to normalize same-sex parenting, as well as advocating for rights with her nonprofit, the Looking Out Foundation. Indigo Girls, right before that, they walked so Brandi could run. They have been trailblazers for queer rights since the late 1980s. True queer foremothers. We're celebrating Pride on Folk Alley today. As a queer person myself, that was very exciting to start with Indigo Girls and Brandi Carlile. Up next, we will get to Jake Blunt, who approaches music with a genre queer Afrofuturistic folk vision.

0: NPR called Justin Hiltner a leader in the burgeoning movement to welcome and highlight queer voices in bluegrass. You may have heard his cover of Dolly Parton's version of Silver Dagger on Dolly Parton's America, one of the biggest music podcasts ever. Justin worked with bassist John Weisberger on a new album that will be out in early 2027. We also heard from Jake Blunt. Coming up, she came out in 1992 at the height of her career. I'm Cindy Howes. This is Folk Alley.
1: Hey, I'm John Boyle, Deputy Managing Editor of the Appalachian Mid-South Newsroom. WKMS and its regional partners are bringing you a month-long series about signal species. These animals and plants are constantly sending messages about changes to the environment, whether it's bears finding their way into urban areas more frequently or kudzu vines blanketing entire forests. What are these species trying to tell us? Tune in each Monday in June to learn more about wildlife in Tennessee, Kentucky, and West Virginia and why your interactions with it matter.
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0: We're celebrating Pride on Folk Alley today. Katie Lang made history in June of 1992 by coming out in an interview with the LGBTQ plus news magazine, The Advocate. This was at a time when many pop stars and country musicians remained closeted to protect their careers, which still happens to this day. And Katie became one of the first major label artists to publicly declare she was a lesbian. Here's her song, Full Moon, Full of Love.

Cheryl Wheeler wrapping up that set. Cheryl and her wife Kathleen live in Massachusetts. They have been together for decades, and they tied the knot 10 days after same-sex marriage became legal in Massachusetts way back in 2004. Rufus Wainwright has been openly gay since his early teens and is known as one of the first major label pop artists to begin his career entirely out of the closet. We heard his song One Man Guy, actually written by his father, Loudon, and Katie Lang starting off our set. I have another queer trailblazer for you right now. This is Mary Gaucher with Wheel Inside the Wheel.

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0: One of my favorite folk couples, Jamie Harris and Mary Gaucher. We got a chance to talk to them last year on the Kiamo Cruise for the podcast Basic Folk. You can hear that conversation on folkalley.com. They openly talk about their relationship and what it's like for Jamie to be with someone with a higher profile like Mary, and they do not hold back. It's awesome. Coming up, this queer artist was on Kiamo this year. I'm Cindy House, and you're listening to Folk Alley.
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1: Our conversation with Judy Blume, Saturday on Weekend Edition from NPR News. It's coming up at 7 on Murray State's WKMS.
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0: We're celebrating Pride on Folk Alley today. Joby Riccio called their song Music for Former Horse Girls. Joby's a lifelong queer person who has always loved country music. Not everything they release is considered country, but there is that kind of twangy thread running throughout. Originally from Colorado, has since moved to Nashville, recently released their latest album, Face the Feeling. This is a song about how they felt soon after they moved to Music City. It's Joby Riccio.

Katie Pruitt, openly queer musician, raised in a conservative Catholic family in the state of Georgia. She actually hosted a podcast last year called The Recovering Catholic, which explores the idea of God from different perspectives and has different guests on, like Amy Ray from Indigo Girls was on, Jennifer Knapp, Julian Baker. There's about 13 episodes, fabulous guests on that podcast, The Recovering Catholic. Also heard the new song from Joby Riccio right before that. We're celebrating Pride on Folk Alley today. Chris Matthews grew up gay as a black preacher's kid in North Carolina. Here's one of her latest songs. It's Forged in Fire from Chris Matthews.

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1: 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We're part of the educational mission of Murray State University. I'm George Eldred. Here's the second hour of Folk Alley. You can hear Weekend Edition at 7.

Welcome back to another hour of Folk Alley. I'm your host, Cindy House. Coming up, some more of our favorite LGBTQ plus folk musicians to celebrate Pride, like Anna Egge, Farron, Tatiana Hargraves, and Jimmy Lee. But first, Ruthie Foster has been open about her sexuality for years and frequently speaks about her identity as a Black queer woman in the music industry. She also appeared in the 2021 documentary Invisible, Gay Women in Southern Music. This song features Derek Trucks. It is the title track to her 2017 album, Joy Comes Back, from Ruthie Foster.

That's a song from Melissa Carper, Lucky Five, originally from Nebraska. She quit college, moved to Arkansas, where for the first time she met openly gay people, and gradually it started to seem normal enough to her that she felt like she could come out to people closest to her. We're celebrating Pride on Folk Alley today. Tatiana Hargraves, an openly queer old-time and bluegrass musician, wrote an essay in 2018 that reminded us Pride started as a revolt led by trans women of color against transphobic laws and police violence. Pride is a protest, not just a celebration. Allison DeGroot and Tatiana Hargraves.

0: That's some tunes from beloved members of the queer bluegrass and old time community, Joe Troop and the Truth Machine with the song Billionaires. We heard Fink, Marxer, and Gleaves with Moonshine, and Allison DeGroot and Tatiana Hargraves starting off our set. Coming up, we're going to be hearing a song from our favorite Canadian cousin. Coming right up, I'm Cindy Howes, and you're listening to Folk Alley.
1: Have you given to WKNS this year? 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
0: Canadian Rose Cousins frequently engages with the LGBTQ plus community, and her work embraces fluid themes around love with the belief that human desire is genderless. Her latest album, Conditions of Love Volume 1, is heavily dedicated to the nuances of all relationships, whether it's finding a sense of self, celebrating chosen family, or grieving the loss of close friends. We'll do I Believe in Love. Here's Rose Cousins.

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And some of you were in a good thing and you got out of it and you didn't know it. That is a drag. That's called remorse. And totally, this is a song for anybody who's in a good thing and does know it.

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It come together and it come apart.

wrapping up a set of LGBTQ plus Canadians to celebrate Pride and to get ready for Canada Day. Farron has been around since the days where women's music was its own genre, and Farron was one of the earliest and most influential songwriters of that scene. Also heard Ashley McIsaac with an instrumental and Rose Cousins. It's Cindy. Anna Eggy has been out since her teenage years. This song is about her early days as a young person in New York City. Here's Girls, Girls, Girls from Anna Eggy.

0: Annabelle Shavostic on Folk Alley, the song Firefly. Annabelle began her career in Montreal's eclectic art scene in the 90s and early 2000s, performing regularly at a queer feminist 1920s-inspired cabaret series, which sounds amazing. We also heard Anna Egge right before that with Girls, Girls, Girls. Coming up, he was raised by Malawi immigrants in the heart of Texas. I'm Cindy House, and this is Folk Alley.
1: Judy Blume wrote her last book more than a decade ago. She says she doesn't miss the writing, but she still gets letters.
2: We need Judy to write a book, Margaret in Menopause. Margaret is always going to be 12. She's not knocking saying, let me out, I'm in menopause.
1: Our conversation with Judy Blume, Saturday on Weekend Edition from NPR News. That's coming up at 7 on Murray State's WKMS.
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0: The musician Anjima Lee is a black trans man originally from outside of Dallas, goes by Jimmy, and was raised by Malawian parents. Father was a doctor, mother was a computer programmer. In this song, he sings, "When I was a little girl, I wanted to be free. When I was a little boy, I wanted to be real." A powerful reckoning on childhood identity. This is Waits for Me from Anjima Lee.

some wonderful up-and-coming queer musicians on Folk Alley to celebrate Pride. We heard Naomi Westwater, a practicing witch, as well as a queer, black, multiracial singer-songwriter. We heard from Olive Klug and Ann Jimilee starting us off. It's Cindy House. S.G. Goodman was raised in the Southern Baptist tradition. She weaves her queer identity with her rural roots, advocating for representation outside of major urban centers. Here's S.G. Goodman.

0: Hooray for the riffraff. Wrapping up this hour, Alinda Segarra explores non-binary identity more openly than ever before on their new album. Alinda is well known for leaving home at 17 and train hopping their way to New Orleans, and it's taken them a long time to be so open and personal on their music, and this album really opened them up in a beautiful way. We celebrated Pride on Folk Alley today. Thank you to all the queer ancestors who have fought so hard to be recognized as human and for all of our rights and representation. Happy Pride to us all. 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This is Folk Alley.
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2: 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We're part of the educational mission of Murray State University. I'm George Eldred. 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

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We're part of the educational mission of Murray State University. Time for some music. 3 hours of the best in folk, bluegrass, and acoustic music. It's our long-running program, Music from the Front Porch, after this news from NPR. Thanks for joining us. I'm George Eldred.

You're listening to Murray State's 91.3 WKMS, radio accessible to everyone. Good morning and welcome back to Music from the Front Porch. I'm Nick Morris here with you for 3 hours of bluegrass, folk, and Americana music. I've got a great show for you today with new music coming up in the first hour from Mountain Grass Unit, Frank Evans, and Yonder Mountain String Band. I've also got a tune from the new self-titled album by Canadian band Veranda. Coming up at the top of the second hour of the show, I've got a tribute set to Mr. Chris Christopherson. He passed away back in 2024, and this Monday, June 22nd, would have been his 90th birthday. I'll have four of his hit songs performed by Johnny Cash, Loretta Lynn, Tammy Wynette, and Bobby Bear. And I'll end the set with one by Mr. Christopherson himself. I'll also have new music by Bella White, the Del McCurry Band, and Thomas Sorba in the second hour. And in the third hour, stick around for new tunes by Jesse Wells, Willie Nelson, Della May, and Ryan Bingham. It's 70 degrees and sunny here in Murray with 85% humidity. Should be sunny with calm winds out of the southeast today, and we'll see a high around 85 degrees. Tonight, mostly clear with a low around 67, and tomorrow there's a 60% chance of showers and thunderstorms throughout the day, with increasing clouds in the afternoon and a high around 86 degrees, with gusty winds out of the south. Tomorrow night, showers are likely after 7 p.m. with a possible thunderstorm and a low temperature around 72 degrees. Getting to our first set of tunes for the day, I've got the title track to this new sophomore album by Montana-based band North Fork Crossing. This one's called Portland Rose. The Tennessee bluegrass band will do their single Nola Chucky. I've also got Old Crow Medicine Show from their brand new record called Union Made. They'll do a tune that features Molly Tuttle called Last American Waltz. And we'll start things off with a pre-release by Bronwyn, who formerly went by her full name, Bronwyn Keith Hines. She's decided to drop the last name for her artistic persona and to simplify introductions. I think I like it. Her new album, Rattlin' Bones, is due out in August. This is Sticks and Stones.

That was North Fork Crossing from their new release, and the title cut to it, Portland Rose. The Tennessee Bluegrass Band gave us the title cut to their latest release, Nola Chucky. Old Crow Medicine Show is out with a new album called Union Made. They did the song Last American Waltz that features Molly Tuttle, the fiance to the lead man Ketch Sikor, and Bronwyn, a new artistic persona for her. Did Sticks and Stones, that features Daryl Scott on harmony vocals. That's from her forthcoming release, Rattling Bones. That album's due out in mid-August. You're listening to Murray State's 91.3 WKMS. Still here, still public, thanks to you. I'm Nick Morris. 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
2: 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Getting back to the music now, set two of hour one is coming up. I've got a Canadian band called Veranda that's out with a self-titled release. It's brand new. They'll do C Domain. The song is all in French, so if you are listening and you are a French speaker, you're in luck. Mountain Grass Unit also out with a new album called Appalachian Smoke. We'll hear the title track to that one in this set. And the Slocan Ramblers, they had an album come out back in 2022 called Up the Hill and Through the Fog. This is a good one. You'll hear Frank Evans ripping loose on the banjo in the opening bars, and he's out with a new album himself called Fit for a Dog. We'll hear the song Let's Sing Our Song right after this break from Benson with the song Riverside.

That was the Canadian band Veranda doing Si Demain from their latest release, their self-titled one. That band is really tearing it up. They're a great band out of Canada. Quebec, I believe, is where they hail from. The lead singer, Catherine Audrey LaCapelle, is also an actress, and she's apparently in a really big hit show called District 31 in Canada. Super talented band there. Great song. Mountain Grass Unit before that with the title cut to their new release, Appalachian Smoke, really tearing it up there. Great band. The Slocum Ramblers did You Said Goodbye from their 2022 release, Up the Hill and Through the Fog. If you heard some awesome banjo in that song, it was from Frank Evans. He is the one of the original founders of Slocum Ramblers, and he's out with a new album himself called Fit for a Dog, and we heard Let's Sing Our Song from that album, a great tune from him, great new album from him, so congratulations. This is Murray State's 91.3 WKMS, radio supported by its listeners. 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I'm Nick Morris. 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

0: for Juneteenth, it's Sounds of Freedom from the Staple Singers, Stevie Wonder, and Nina Simone. Also classic jazz, reggae, and a newer generation of singers, the Chocolate Drops, Norah Jones, and Questlove. Plus songs, rhythms, and histories from the Georgia Sea Islands, Gullah Geechee, Ring Shouters. All in American Roots from PRX. That's American Roots coming up at 1 on Murray State's WKMS.
1: 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All right, final set of the first hour of the show features Corb Lund. He'll do a song called Bible on the Dash that features Hayes Carl. I've also got the latest from Yonder Mountain String Band, the infamous String Dusters. We'll also hear from Frank Sullivan and Dirty Kitchen and Jacob Jolliffe in this set. This is Tony Rice taking us through this break with Beaumont Rag.

Wrapping up the first hour of the show with Corb Lund doing the song Bible on the Dash featuring Hayes Carl. That's from his 2012 release Cabin Fever. Yonder Mountain String Band before that with new music. They did the song Brand New Heartache from their album Good as True. The infamous String Dusters did Hit the Nail on the Head from their new release 2020. We heard Frank Sullivan and Dirty Kitchen doing I'm Already Gone from their album Hold On, and Jacob Jolliffe started the set with Green, Green, Rocky Road from the album The Jacob Jolliffe Band. This is WKMSFM HD Murray, WKMD HD Madisonville, and WKMT Fulton with news and music at WKMS.org. We're part of the educational mission of Murray State University. Don't go anywhere. I've got some great music coming up, including new tunes from Thomas Sorba, the Del McCurry Band, and Bella White in the second hour. All that right after the news from NPR coming up here in a few seconds. Taking us up to it is new music from Michael Daves and Jacob Jolliffe from their album We Like Jim and Jesse. This is El Cambanchero.

0: Wrapping up this tribute set to Kris Kristofferson with the man himself doing Best of All Possible Worlds. That one's from his 1970 album, Kristofferson. Loretta Lynn before that with maybe one of his most popular tunes, Me and Bobby McGee, from her release, I Wanna Be Free. Bobby Bear did Darby's Castle from his 1972, What Am I Gonna Do? Tammy Wynette from her Love Songs album did Help Me Make It Through the Night. And we started the tribute set to Kris Kristofferson with Johnny Cash doing the famous Sunday Morning Coming Down. This is Murray State's 91.3 WKMS, radio supported by its listeners. 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I'm Nick Morris. 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
1: Have you given to WKMS this year? 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
0: 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She'll do Tiger Lilies right after Norman Blake finishes here with Arkansas Traveler.

0: Finishing up a set there of very talented ladies is Rising Appalachia. It's sisters Leah and Chloe Smith with a single from them that came out last year called Lady Liberty. Margot Silker before that with Wine in the World. Bella White gave us Doing Well from her new release A Sign in the Weather. And Kelsey Walden opened the set with Tiger Lilies from Every Ghost. 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
1: Hey, I'm John Boyle, Deputy Managing Editor of the Appalachia Mid-South Newsroom. WKMS and its regional partners are bringing you a month-long series about signal species. These animals and plants are constantly sending messages about changes to the environment, whether it's bears finding their way into urban areas more frequently or kudzu vines blanketing entire forests. What are these species trying to tell us? Tune in each Monday in June to learn more about wildlife in Tennessee, Kentucky, and West Virginia and why your interactions with it matter.
0: 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All right, coming up in this final set of the second hour of the show, I've got a new tune from Thomas Sorba from his release Tender Country. Also, John Reichman and the Jaybirds, Leftover Salmon, and a new one from the Del McCurry Band. They're out with, or coming out a little bit later this month, I believe, with the 25th anniversary deluxe edition of their album, Del and the Boys. This is, I believe, a previously unreleased tune we'll hear called They Just Don't Make the Blues Like They Used To, right after Sierra Hull finishes up here with Lord, That's a Long Way.

if we make it through December, June Carter Cash. Them flowers are gonna bloom, and them eggs are gonna hatch. This time again next year, we'll pick and grin and laugh. We make

Closing out the final set of the second hour is Thomas Sorba from his album Tender Country. That was Tony Rice and Beans. This is WKMS FM HD Murray, WKMD HD Madisonville, and WKMT Fulton with news and music at WKMS.org. We're part of the educational mission of Murray State University. Stick around right after the news break from NPR. I've still got one full hour of great bluegrass, folk, and Americana music coming your way, including new tunes from Ryan Bingham, a new single from Bonnie Montgomery and Melissa Carper, as well as Della May. Taking us up to the break is another one from Frank Evans' new album, Fit for a Dog. This is Pierce Road Waterline.

0: I kept that set with John Hiatt and Jerry Douglas from their 2021 release, Leftover Feelings. That was All the Lilacs in Ohio. The Traveling McCurries before that from their latest release, One Chord That Rings True, they did Blue Letters. We heard BR549 do the song Poison. John Prine with Knocking on Your Screen Door from his last album, The Tree of Forgiveness. And Willie Nelson opened the set with brand new music from his release Dream Chaser. We heard Whiskey Wants Me To. This is Murray State's 91.3 WKMS, also at 90.9 in Madisonville and Owensboro. I'm Nick Morris. You're tuned in to Music from the Front Porch.
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0: 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All right, coming up, set two of hour three, I've got new music from Delamay, the latest from Jason Isbell, Josiah and the Bonnevilles, and Jesse Wells. We'll hear from his new release, Masks Off, with the song This and Not Some Other Way. This is Massimo Gatti with The Old Bridge.

So you found an old guitar in a dusty case in a town just south of Athens. Busted up strings and holes in its face, but you knew you just had to have it. So you took the last 20 bucks out of your jeans, and you said, "Ma'am, I'll take it." She said, "I don't know what you see in it." Pointed to a sign that read, "All things sold here, as is." And you looked across the passenger seat at a broken down old bartender you met when he was 33. And you don't know why you hung on so long. His coat has holes in it. But there's something you saw then that maybe you still see. And you remember that morning, that dusty morning, when you walked out into the light with him. And you saw him for the first time, as is. As is. You see a little light come running out of the scars and cracks. As is. Kind of thing you just hold once and you're never gonna give it back. As is. Something so proud to have a home, even though it knows just a few old songs. As is. As is.

You see a little light come running out of the scars and cracks. As is, kind of thing you just hold once and you're never gonna give it back. As is, somehow here it feels like home, as if you've known it all along, even though it knows just a few old songs. As is,

That was Delamay there with What You're Looking For from their new album, Magic Accident. Jason Isbell gave us Ride to Roberts from his latest release, Foxes in the Snow. Josiah and the Bonifels did the title cut to the release, As Is. And Jesse Wells started the set with This and Not Some Other Way from his 2026 release, Masks Off. 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Still here, still public, thanks to you. I'm Nick Morris. You are tuned in to Music from the Front Porch.

0: 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We can yell over the massive walls to people outside. Or, and not many people can do this, you can throw a bottle with a note later today.
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2: 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It's called Rather Have Love. We'll hear that right after Band of Friends finishes up with Willow Beauty.

That was Ryan Bingham out with a new record. We heard the title cut called They Call Us the Lucky Ones, featuring the Texas Gentleman. We heard Murray Hammond before that from his latest release called Trail Songs of the Deep. We heard the song Drying Tear. Cassius Culpepper and Sierra Farrell did Broken Wing Bird, and Bonnie Montgomery and Melissa Carper started the final set of the show with the single Rather Have Love. This is WKMS FM HD Murray, WKMD HD Madisonville, and WKMT Fulton with news and music at WKMS.org. We're part of the educational mission of Murray State University. I'm Nick Morris. I hope you've enjoyed this edition of Music from the Front Porch. You can catch us here every Saturday from 10 to 1. If you've missed a portion of today's show or just want to hear it again, you can listen on demand at WKMS.org or on the WKMS app. Stay safe. I hope you enjoy your weekend. American Roots is next.

This is American Roots for Juneteenth, honoring the struggle for equality with sounds of freedom. With music this hour from the Staple Singers, Nina Simone, the Blind Boys of Alabama, and Johnny Cash. To that we'll add jazz, reggae, and another generation of singers, the Chocolate Drops, Norah Jones, and Questlove. We start in 1966 with Stevie Wonder at age 16, giving some gospel hope to Bob Dylan's epic song, Blowin' in the Wind, on American Roots.

Mavis Staples, Long Walk to D.C., 1968. She sings lead back by siblings Cleotha and Purvis with father, the late Pop Staples, on guitar. Their tribute to Martin Luther King's 1963 March on Washington. We may have to walk to D.C. again to keep things on the level. Bob Dylan was very close to the Staples family, especially Mavis. He sang at the original March on Washington in 1963. He wrote this 1 year earlier. It's about facing the elements. He said, after a while, you become aware of nothing but a culture of feeling, of black days, of schism, evil for evil, the common destiny of the human being getting thrown off course. It's all one long funeral song. 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
1: The Man in Black, Johnny Cash in 1971, on the issues of the day, the Vietnam War, poverty, and racial inequity. 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
1: This is American Roots. I'm Nick Spitzer. I've got a song written by Pop Staples about the Little Rock Nine, the first black students to attend the segregated Little Rock Central High School in Arkansas in 1957. It led to angry protests by whites who blocked the students' entry. The incident galvanized the civil rights movement, which drew support from across the nation. This is a 2023 version of the song performed by Norah Jones, Questlove, and Christian McBride.
3: Yeah.

0: Nina Simone, pianist, singer, and composer from Tryon, North Carolina, mingled classical, folk, gospel, jazz, blues, R&B, and pop. Wish I Knew How It Would Feel to Be Free was written by Billy Taylor and recorded in 1967 on the LP Silk and Soul. It became an anthem for the civil rights movement. Hurt by exclusion from the Curtis Institute of Music in Philadelphia, Simone increasingly turned to her mix of styles at clubs in Atlantic City. She finally moved to France after the assassination of MLK in 1968. I was honored to interview Nina Simone in 2001 for American Roots and All Things Considered. You can hear that conversation on our website at amroutes.org. She died in France in 2003. Before that, Ramsey Lewis's take on Wade in the Water, an African-American spiritual created and first sung by African-Americans in slavery. Ramsey Lewis' jazz version blended blues he heard on the Chicago streets with gospel music from church. On June 10, 1944, six teenagers from the Alabama Institute for the Negro Deaf and Blind made a radio broadcast from the Dixie Carlton Hotel. For the unsighted students of the Institute, it was a beacon of hope, a refuge from the harsh realities of the Jim Crow South, a portal to another world. With no radios available at school, the boys had to slip away to the homes of nearby friends and family members to catch vocal groups like the Golden Gate Quartet on their favorite program, Echoes of the South. On this particular afternoon, however, the boys were performing professionally for the very first time as the Happy Land Jubilee Singers. The sextet, who would later become the Blind Boys of Alabama, embarked on an 80-year journey that day, one that would take them to Carnegie Hall and the White House, to the Grammys and the Gospel Hall of Fame, as they broke down racial barriers, soundtracking the civil rights movement. Here they are in 2002 with Freedom Road on American Roots.
1: Hey, go!

0: the great Mississippi Fred McDowell, born in 1904 in Rossville, Tennessee, with You Gotta Move. He had played for tips at dances and eventually moved to Memphis at the age of 24 to work in a feed mill. He moved back to Mississippi in 1940 to farm and pick cotton. Alan Lomax recorded him on his 1959 field recording trip. That led to blues aficionados arranging global bookings, playing with a beef bone and later glass slide. We are back with another anthem of the civil rights movement by the Impressions, followed by freedom statements in reggae and more when American Roots returns.
1: Have you given to WKNS this year? 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
0: This is American Roots, celebrating Juneteenth in the words and music of the Civil Rights Movement. The Impressions were a gospel, R&B, doo-wop, and soul group with Chattanooga roots who moved to Chicago in 1958 and added Curtis Mayfield and Jerry Butler. Their 1965 song People Get Ready was their best-known hit, a soul and secular mingling that Dr. King called the unofficial anthem of the Civil Rights Movement, and often used the song to get people marching to calm and comfort them.

Get Up, Stand Up, 1973, written by Bob Marley and Peter Tosh for the Wailers' second LP, Burning. It was an incandescent sense there of protests and uprising, showing that reggae music could be very serious. Before that, the social-emotional crossroads of The Harder They Come by Jimmy Cliff, the star of the 1972 film of the same name. In the southern U.S., the Carolina Chocolate Drops often blended blues, country, classical, and topical songs. The song Leaving Eden, suggesting a farewell to paradise, was written by Laurelin Dossett and was the CD's title track, hinting at Eden's demise and the need to move on. The ensemble had Rhiannon Giddens on vocals and fiddle, Dom Fleming's guitar, Layla McCalla on cello, and Hubby Jenkins' mandolin. From 2012, it's Leaving Eden on American Roots.

0: New Orleans Afro-Creole song to John Butte, singing the Sam Cooke song, commenting on when Cooke and his entourage were turned away from a whites-only motel in Louisiana. Cooke felt compelled to write a song that spoke to his struggle and of those around him that pertained to the civil rights movement. We'll hear Sam Cooke's original in the next hour. And that's where we'll leave it for the first half of Music in Honor of Juneteenth. Our program is produced at Tulane University School of Liberal Arts with support from the National Endowment for the Arts, the New Orleans Tourism and Cultural Fund, and Jim Hart in Chicago. I'm Nick Spitzer, and this is American Roots from PRX, Public Radio Exchange.
1: 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Thanks for tuning in to American Roots. Stay with us for another hour of the show. That's coming up next at 2:00.

0: O Day, Yonder Come Day is a spiritual song sung by Gullah Geechee people in the Georgia Sea Island area and neighboring coastal states. This version was recorded by folklorist Alan Lomax in 1960 on St. Simon's Island. The community tradition continues to this day, along with farming, fishing, and Creole English speech, and many of the same songs.
1: You have to realize we picked up our language from the Master and Mrs. You know, they spoke grammatically correct. So we would pick up words, but we didn't have time to really, you know, sound out the letters and what have you. So we would just pick up part of what they were saying, and we'd just go with it, you know. And they'd pick them up, boom, over there. Pick it up and put it over there.

As part of music and the spirit of Juneteenth, we'll also hear pop songs of protest from Simon and Garfunkel, and Dion singing about touring with Sam Cooke and the tragedy of his death. Bless Sonny Terry and Brownie McGee and Sister Rosetta Tharpe. In 1961, Martin Luther King Jr. called Odetta the queen of American folk music. Bob Dylan agreed. He had been inspired by her well before he became famous. In 1965, Odetta returned the favor. On her LP, Odetta sings Dylan, backed by the remarkable guitarist Bruce Langhorne.

0: Simon and Garfunkel, the electric version of Sounds of Silence. The duo's studio audition of the song led to a record deal with Columbia, and the original acoustic version was recorded in March 1964. However, it didn't sell very well, and so Columbia insisted that it be overdubbed with an electric remix that was released the following year and went to number one on the Billboard Singles Chart in October of 1964.
1: Hi, everybody. This is Dion. I mean, you gotta stay tuned to American Roots. It's where it's happening. Yo.

0: The Sicilian rock and roll legend Dion DiMucci knew Sam Cooke in the 1950s. After Sam died in 1964, he wrote a song about him and their sometime troubled travels as a black and white musical team. He revisited the song for Sam Cooke here in America more than 50 years later in 2020. That was Paul Simon backing up Dion. Sam Cooke was born in Clarksdale, Mississippi, and moved to Chicago, where he lived most of his life. On tour, he ran into a chain gang of prisoners, and this song pays homage to their hard work. Cooke was reportedly moved by the plight of the prisoners, and he and his brother gave them cartons of cigarettes. Chain Gang, 1960.
1: I hear something saying,

Change Gonna Come, Sam Cooke, 1964. The song was inspired by various difficult events in Cooke's life, most prominently when he and his entourage were turned away from a whites-only motel in Louisiana. Cooke felt compelled to write a song that spoke to his and others' struggle. Cooke, originally a member of the All Sacred Singing Soul Stirrers, would record 30 top 40 hits in his brief career. He died December 11, 1964, in an altercation with a motel manager in Los Angeles. Let's get to the place where blues and gospel come together with Sister Rosetta Tharpe, but first with Sonny Terry and Brownie McGhee, the Piedmont Harmonica and Guitar Duo's 1957 version of the spiritual Down by the Riverside dates to before the Civil War and was also used as an anti-war protest song, especially during Vietnam and in labor strife.

I want to tell you the natural facts, that a man don't understand the good book right, and that's all. That's all. He's got to have religion now, I tell you that's all. Now when you see people jump from church to church,

0: That's all from Sister Rosetta Tharpe, 1937, recording in Philadelphia, the gospel blues song, originally called Denomination Blues, a record by Washington Phillips in 1927. Tharpe was born Rosie Etta Atkins in 1915 in Cotton Plant, Arkansas. Both of Tharpe's parents were singers. She later lived in Philadelphia and then New York City, often walking the line between R&B and gospel, and influencing Elvis, Jerry Lee Lewis, Isaac Hayes, and Johnny Cash, among others. She also recorded, arguably, the first black and white country record, Have a Little Talk with Jesus, with Red Foley, back in 1952. She's on a postage stamp. Check out Sister Rosetta Tharpe. We'll be back in music and conversation live with the Gullah Geechee Ring Shouters from Darien, Georgia, when American Roots returns.
1: Hey, I'm John Boyle, Deputy Managing Editor of the Appalachian Mid-South Newsroom. WKMS and its regional partners are bringing you a month-long series about signal species. These animals and plants are constantly sending messages about changes to the environment, whether it's bears finding their way into urban areas more frequently or kudzu vines blanketing entire forests. What are these species trying to tell us? Tune in each Monday in June to learn more about wildlife in Tennessee, Kentucky, and West Virginia and why your interactions with it matter.
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0: The Gullah Geechee people are descendants of those enslaved in the Sea Islands of Florida, North Carolina, Georgia, and South Carolina. Because of the remoteness of the plantations, the Gullah Geechee were able to retain some of their African traditions, including the ring shout. It's a ritual in which participants move counterclockwise in a circle while shuffling and stomping their feet and clapping their hands in call-and-response fashion. The tradition is rooted in West African culture mixed with elements of Christianity. Gullah Geechee ring shouters from Darien, Georgia, have preserved this ancestral heritage through performance and education since 1980. They joined us on stage at the New Orleans Jazz Museum, where they started with a song you will probably recognize that came from the Gullah Geechee culture.

All righty. Mm-hmm. Now, look here now. On Sunday morning, us going to us various churches, us come out and we say, how about that religion? We've gotten so modernistical. And we look at one another, we say, oh, honey, it's so sweet. We don't say them like that. How about that religion? How about

0: All right. Now, Master, you know every time I go somewhere, I just see some of we. Mm-hmm. Some of we dark as 10 midnight. Some of you look picantine like this, yeah? Mm-hmm. And then some of us look like
1: high yellow.
0: Can you tell us how come I look like it is?
2: We look the way we look because we are black. Yes, we are black. So what if I am a black woman? Is it a disease? Well, if it is, I sure hope that it's catching. Because what they need to do with us, they need to pour us in a bottle, label us, and sprinkle us over all of the men and women who ever worked or died, lived or cried for either one of us. Oh, yeah. So what if I am a black woman? Is it a crime? Well, arrest me, because I am smart, but I'm still learning.
0: Yeah.
2: And you black men know that we black women can be hateful. But I like to eat. I like to work, clothe, house, feed me, mine, and yours, like we've been doing for the past 300 years.
0: All right.
2: So what if I am a black woman? Is it insane? Well, commit me, because I want truth, not lies, sunshine, not rain, pleasure, not pain, and I'm looking for a man and not a child. So what if I am a black woman? Is it a sin?
0: Yeah.
2: Well, pray for me and pray for yourself. Because if you don't like women of color, we are midnight black.
0: Yeah.
2: We are chestnut brown, cocoa dip,
0: woo,
2: big lip, big hip, big breasted and beautiful. All at the same time. So what if I am a black woman? I've got same rights as you. I've worked for them, died for them, laid and lied them on every plantation from Alabama to Boston and back. So what if I am a black woman? I love me and I want you to love me too, because I am as I've always been, near you, close to you, beside you, caring, giving and sharing. Your black woman for over 300 years. Love us.
0: Now, our manager is going to teach you what we're doing up here.
3: This polyrhythmic beat came from Africa. For love of money, we never changed that. The ring shout, we never change it for love of money, because it's our culture. See if you can catch this beat if you can. As she said, if you don't have a camera on, warm those hands up.
0: Okay.
3: We know we're on the radio. Radio, warm those hands up and see if you can match this beat. Turn those recorders on, because it came from Africa. You ready? It goes like this. One, two, three. That's it. One, two, three, one, two, three. One, two, three, one, two, three. One, two, three, one, two, three. The band, the drums. The band, the drums. And we couldn't beat them anymore. But guess what? We have the stick man, the stick.

0: If you notice, it's all the same beat. If you notice, it's all the same beat. Woo!
1: We gonna do this little thing here now. You know one thing, your master been give us something to eat. He gave us something to eat.
0: He gave us something to eat.
1: Come on, yeah. Mm-hmm. He gave us chicken feet, backbone, neck bone, pigtail, hog head, chitin, and all such like as that. Now, somebody want to say, you could take them, poke me to make a mean pork pot, and you make you want to slap your mama. I can't say that because mama's still living, got a cane. But you know one thing, yeah? Daniel was a slave. He's working outside of master house. So Daniel says to himself, he said, "Ooh, Lord have mercy, we had killed a hag the other day, and I put all the good meat in master house." Well, guess what? Master come to him and say, "Hey, boy, I'm going out of town today now. I ain't want you to let nobody go up in the house there." And you know what Jack say? "Oh, no, master, you ain't got to worry about that because I got them right here. I ain't going to let nobody go up in there." But while master been gone, he start thinking to himself. He said, "Oh, Lord, have mercy, master, because it's going to be good meat up in there. I sure want me a good little piece here." Now, he decided he was going to go in there and get him a little piece. He told him on the outside, I said, "Now, y'all watch for master." Now, he was not thieving. He was not stealing. No. He was surviving.
0: Surviving. Mm-hmm.
1: That was surviving. So, but one thing, where sinners go in the mess up?
0: They go to hell.
1: They go where?
0: To hell.
1: Oh!

0: All right. Yes. Yes.
1: We also want to tell you a little bit of our cultural ways of dealing with the herbs. Mm-hmm. And here in Louisiana, you have that beautiful moss. We call it Spanish moss down in Georgia. We call it life everlasting. My herbalist friend is here. And these are type of things that grow all the time. But now we cut the grass. Mm-hmm. And because we cut it, a lot of those things have faded away and we don't practice it. But in our culture of Gullah Geechee, along with our Fort Lord and singing and the songs, we practice our herbs. And we still make tea out of those herbs. And then we have things like the root doctor and the root worker. And all of them, sometime it means a lot of things. That's why I guess they picked us to be in the new movie, Geechee Witch and the Boo Hag. The hag is the part that they say rides you at night. That's the spooky stuff. But the herbs that we use it for healing of the body. I'm an old man now, so I need a lot of herbs to keep me young. So I do appreciate that. So thank you. Back into the hands of our leader, Ms. Joanne Waltower Ross.
0: All right. We have to know where we came from before we know where we are going. And in this very same group, we have a person that we dearly love, and she's not with us because of illness, but her name is Ms. Marjorie Washington, who we so lovingly call Sis Maggie. Well, she wrote this poem. She went home. The question is always asked, what did your four parents bring with them from Mother Africa? And Marsha said the poem a while ago. She said, they didn't bring nothing because it was an unplanned trip. But she said, it was a beautiful day in our village. Up in the sky, there wasn't a cloud showing. There was a cool breeze blowing. We decided we'd go down to the seaside. Little did we know, we soon be taking an unplanned ride. From out of nowhere, these brutal strangers, they came. They put shackles on our feet. They put shackles on our hand. Thrown into the bottom of a dirty, dirty ship. On the way to an unknown destination, it was an unplanned trip. We crossed the deep blue sea to a foreign shore. Place that we did not know and a place that we certainly didn't ask to go. Our women were misused and abused, too. Everything they was asked to do, they did it. Never once did they refuse. We tilled the soil, cultivated the land. To this day, that's something that some folks still can't understand. We are a mystery. Other folks look at us and wonder how we can live and still yet be. Right. But it's not who we are, but whose we are that determines our destiny. But thanks be to a man named Abraham Lincoln, who wrote a decree that on January 1, 1863, we'd all be set free. And as the evening shadows would appear, I could cast my eyes over to Mother Africa, and I could think about our former years. And I could think about that dirty, dirty ship that brought us over here on an unplanned trip. And if Mahalia Jackson was living at that time, she would sing this song, and it would do them justice by hearing that song.

Of course, Abraham Lincoln said on January 1, 1863, all the slaves would be set free. Well, some folks didn't find out they were free until 2.5 years later. And when they did find out, Galveston, Texas got news. Well, of course, they were doing something, and they say, oh, what? I'm free? Maybe washing clothes, maybe cooking Mr. and Master's dinner. They said, we free. We gone. We getting up out of here. So, you know, thanks be to Abraham Lincoln for doing that very same thing. And on in our closing, we know that we were looking for another day, you know, a brighter day. And some of us are still looking for a brighter day. And some of us have placed ourselves in positions where we aren't free still in our minds, but we have to free ourselves from that. So, old day, yonder come day. Old day.

0: Yes.
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1: This is American Roots Live with the Gullah Geechee Ring Shouters. We'll chat with their members in a minute, but first it's a work song performed by the Gullah Geechee Ring Shouters in their visit to New Orleans. God.

0: Delegate Shouters, how about that? Beautiful. We're going to talk just a little bit for a moment. In radio, we call this chin music. And I'm going to go with age before beauty, if that's okay.
1: Sure.
0: You like that, Jax? Okay?
2: Yeah, fine.
0: All right, so they say that you're the oldest shouter out here.
3: 25.
0: Oh, yeah. How did you come into the tradition?
3: Well, I started when I was about 10 years old in another group. We used to go out at night, leave home early part of the night. We go, that is called Christmas Eve. And we go to church and we get in there all night long. We shout, eat hot dogs, something like, and we shout till the daylight come. And after daylight come, I go home, all wet up. But I never did like to shout. And so from then on, I just was just shouting, and I stopped beating the stick. I guess when I was right around about 15, something like that.
0: People call it watch night.
3: Watch night, right.
0: So they're watching for the word, you know, from Lincoln onward to freedom.
3: Yes. Yeah. Uh-huh, yes.
0: So so you're there during a Christmas holiday, which is about the beginnings of Christianity, but you're also thinking about life on earth and getting out of slavery.
3: Right. Yeah. Right.
0: Now, how did you become the stick man?
3: Well, back in then, I started with my brother and my uncles and the original group, and I just was a little just beating a stick, you know, till I grew up, started beating it, get the song of it.
0: Yeah.
3: And I started beating then and still beating.
0: Yeah.
3: Enjoy it.
0: Thank you for still beating that stick.
3: Yes,
0: man.
3: Oh,
0: yeah. Yeah, you keep them rolling that.
3: Oh, yeah.
0: Yeah, that's good.
3: Yeah.
0: That's good.
3: I enjoy it.
0: Yeah, yeah. Let's give them a round of applause here. Jack Evan.
3: Yeah,
0: look at that. He's the oldest shatter on the stage.
3: Yes, sir.
0: We don't have to give ages for everybody.
3: No. 25 or no.
0: Right. So, Joanne Ross.
4: That's me.
0: There you go. How did you get into the tradition?
5: Well, we came up in Holiness, Pentecostal movement.
0: Mm-hmm.
5: And every Christmas Eve, we had Christmas Eve and New Year's Eve, we ended up at the church. We weren't asked to go. We were made to go. Mm-hmm. Yeah. And we go and we have fun on the outside, and the older people be inside until it was prayer time. And all of us had to engage in the prayer.
0: And you go in the counterclockwise.
5: That's right.
0: Mm-hmm. Circle.
5: Yes, right.
0: And that seems to be something that is in some of the other African singing traditions.
5: Yes.
0: In the country.
5: Mm-hmm.
0: But what are your early memories of being out there and shouting?
5: Oh, well, we used to mimic the shout. We used to mimic, actually, Holy Spirit, Holy Ghost, uh-huh, would fall on the people in the church, and we used to mimic what they do. Uh-huh. And then we were made to come to the altar at certain times, and especially on Friday nights, and they would have what they call terror service. Mm-hmm. And we would call on Jesus until we were endowed with power.
0: How would you describe what you're wearing?
5: Well, in the olden days, most folks wore these long skirts and head rags. And the head rags were actually because, you know, we had to go and hunt wood, go across the road and get wood to bring back to make a fire. Mm. So they would go back and they'd bring the wood up on their head with the crocus sack.
0: Oh, yeah.
5: And then also when they're cooking, they cook, the kitchens were on the outside of the house. So they were cooking and kept the sweat out their eyes. Yeah.
0: Uh-huh. Uh-huh. Mm-hmm. Now, I had a feeling that the stories you were telling were into the world of Gullah.
5: They're original.
0: Yeah.
5: And trust me, I don't study them. They just pop in my head.
0: Yeah.
5: Yeah.
0: Well, did you speak Gullah first or English?
5: Well, I used to mimic the old lady used to be around in our community.
0: Uh-huh.
5: She lived across the road and she had a lot of goats. And I used to go hang out with the goats.
0: Yeah.
5: So I could hear her talk, and she would be talking to the ghost, and she would go, put that thing over there. And I understood what she was saying. So this was easy for me to do.
0: Yeah.
5: This is who I am.
0: Yeah. I mean, it sounds fantastic. I wonder how much Gullah is spoken on public radio. Probably not too much.
5: I doubt it.
0: Yeah.
5: Yes.
0: So does everybody speak Gullah, or is it something you have to be of a certain age?
5: Oh, you have to ride with us to hear us.
0: Oh, yeah?
5: Yeah. They don't know a thing we be saying up in there.
0: Yeah, you took the words right out of my mouth.
5: We had Ranger Ted baffled. We were just talking. Finally, I said, I know you're the only thing that you say up in you. Exactly.
0: You know, here in Louisiana, we have a form of Creole related to French. Mm-hmm. Gullah is related to English.
5: Mm-hmm.
0: And if you speak strictly old school Cajun French, you won't understand the Creole.
5: No, I wouldn't.
0: Yeah. Mm-hmm. So
5: you have to realize we picked up our language from the master and missus. You know, they spoke grammatically correct. Mm-hmm. So we would pick up words, but we didn't have time to really, you know, sound out the letters and what have you. So we would just pick up part of what they were saying and we'd just go with it, you know.
0: Yeah.
5: And they pick them up, put them over there. Pick it up and put it over there.
0: Right.
5: Yeah.
0: Now, how did you get involved playing the washboard? A lot of people here play washboards with the music.
5: Well, I play washboard and I beat drums. Uh-huh. Bass drum, that is. I used to beat it in church.
0: Yeah.
5: And, of course, you know, that's how it goes. And the rub board, that was a part of our music at church.
0: Yeah.
5: You know, you wash clothes with it, and then when it, you know, got kind of worn, you took it to the church and you rub it till it wore completely out.
0: Yeah. One of the things I find great about y'all, I mean, if you go to a church for watch night, I mean, you do see men and women, young and old, families.
5: Oh, yeah.
0: And here, your group is men and women.
5: Yes.
0: So you're really kind of recreating watch night when you're with us here.
5: Right.
0: We're lucky for that.
5: Yes. And we're training the young people, and I'm just excited that they came up on stage, you know, that they're here.
0: Yeah.
5: And even with the rockers, I saw young people with them, and I'm excited about that because when we die out, they can carry on the tradition. And they may not have what we do down pat, but they're getting there.
0: Yeah.
5: They're getting there. If they keep doing it, they'll get it.
0: Give them a big round of applause here, folks.
1: All right.
0: What should we go out on, ladies and gentlemen?

The Gullah Geechee Ring Shouters live at the New Orleans Jazz Museum singing Oh Freedom, a song long associated with the Civil Rights Movement. The Gullah Geechee Ring Shouters included Joanne Waltar Ross, Ophelia Grant, Marsha Armstrong, Bertha McKnight, Chantel Hawkins, Akela Hawkins, Najir Stevens, Xavier Cortez Ross, Jack Evans, and Griffin Lotson. Special thanks to Heather Hodges of the Historic New Orleans Collection and her colleagues with the National Park Service, led by Community Engagement Specialist Ted Johnson of the Temucuan Ecological and Historic Preserve in Jacksonville, Florida, with bringing the Gullah Geechee Tradition Bearers on a grand tour to New Orleans. Also thanks in New Orleans to Matt Hampsey and Ranger Jade Perdue, both of the New Orleans Jazz National Historical Park, and Ellen Durand of White Oak Productions. Sound recordists included Misha Kachishvili, Travis Wagaspak, and Danny Kadar. American Roots is produced in collaboration with colleagues in the School of Liberal Arts at Tulane University and support from the National Endowment for the Arts, the New Orleans Tourism and Culture Fund, and Jim Hart in Chicago. 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
1: I'm Stephen Dubner. 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
6: I'm Janine Herbst with these headlines. There's confusion over the Strait of Hormuz. Iran says it's closed because Israel keeps attacking Hezbollah in Lebanon. But Vice President Vance says there's no evidence it's closed again. This is Vance is heading to Switzerland for talks between U.S. and Iranian negotiators tomorrow. In Ukraine, at least one person is dead, several injured, including children, after Russian bombs hit an apartment building in Kharkiv early this morning. And the National Weather Service says severe storms, also flooding, are possible over much of the plains and the Midwest. And in the southeast, hot temperatures and stifling humidity are forecast this weekend. Much of Europe is sweltering under a heat wave. I'm Janine Herbst, NPR News.

0: From E-Town Hall in the foothills of the Rocky Mountains, it's E-Town with this week's guest. From California and Washington State, Marlee Skos, the director of the Bob Dylan Center in Tulsa, Steve Jenkins. And from Southern California, Brett Dennett. I'm Helen Forster. Right now, join me in welcoming our host, Nick Forster.
1: Thank you, Helen. Welcome, everybody. Welcome to E-Town Hall. We have a lot of West Coast energy on the show this week. All of our musicians are Westerners. Even my interview guest, Steve Jenkins, he lived in the Bay Area for more than 30 years before he moved to Tulsa to run the Bob Dylan Center. I don't think it makes any difference. I don't think you'll hear anything special about the West Coast thing, personally. But there are some common threads. Marlee Skos is a band that got together after the four founding members met each other playing music. A lot of it was outdoors at festivals and being outside in California in the 60s and early 70s with acoustic guitars. In fact, there is a vibe to that. I wasn't there, but I can kind of picture it. Sunny, not a lot of clothing, long hair, and guitars and mandolins. I can get a picture of that. Our first guest was not around in the 60s, but his parents were. He was homeschooled. He eventually went to UC Santa Cruz, spent a lot of time outdoors. He was part of a summer camp scene. He actually now has his own summer camp, as well as a whole career as a touring, recording, and singer-songwriter guy who's just out there working a lot. He has been coming to E-Town for 20 years. And he's got 9 records out, and he's here to play some songs from a few of those records, including some fan favorites. He's laid back and accessible and casual, but he's also a very focused songwriter. We're really happy to have him back on the show. Please help me welcome back to E-Town, Brett Dennett.

0: Brett Denon, welcome back to E-Town.
1: It's good to be back in E-Town.
0: Yeah, man. You look good. You look the same, actually.
1: Yeah, so do you. I think you wore that same shirt last time.
0: Yeah. So 20 years. I was surprised to see it was 20 years. 2006 was the first time.
1: So this is, and we figured out this is my fifth time?
0: You know, who's counting? I think you're on with Bruce Coburn the first time.
1: Okay, yeah.
0: Joan Baez the second time. And they just kept going from there. So.
1: And then,
0: yeah, straight to the top. Yeah. you know, I was mentioning the Marley's Ghost sort of origin story about them being outdoors and festivals and
1: Strawberry Music Festival
0: and all that stuff. And of course, you were a part of that scene as well.
1: I was like a behind the scenes part of the scene. I was like a bunch of teenagers who helped build the stage.
0: Yeah.
1: And then we got free tickets.
0: Yeah.
1: It's good times.
0: Yeah, it's good times. But you were also a summer camp kid.
1: Absolutely. Summer camp kid, summer camp teenager, summer camp counselor.
0: And now a summer camp purveyor.
1: Yeah. It's not a whole summer camp. It's more like a retreat that is like the summer camp of your dreams.
0: Wow. Is there a musical piece to it?
1: I play music all throughout the day and do campfire sing-alongs.
0: But then there's
1: one night where I do an actual concert on the lake.
0: Yeah. Okay. Well, enough about
1: canoeing.
0: Yeah. Okay.
1: Pickleball.
0: Is this turning into an infomercial? I think it maybe is. Yeah. Let's. I do know that you, over the years, have had to adapt to a new universe because when you started, it was like the tail end of a very traditional way of the musical world working, where people actually bought records and things like that.
1: Right when I've just started recording music, that was when iTunes was just starting to happen. And I remember trying to wrap my head around that. But yeah, it's changed a lot, and then it changed a lot more, and then it changed again, and then it changed again.
0: But I see that you've got a Patreon situation where there are people who sign up and then you give them a lot of content.
1: Yeah, I saw some of my friends doing the Patreon thing, so I thought, oh, this will be great. This is what I'll do. I'll go on there and I'll give them all the songs that I never released and show them like things that like I've been working on or different versions of songs that didn't make it onto albums, and it'll be like a subscription service. But that didn't last very long because that's not really what the people wanted. The people wanted me to have a community with them.
0: Yeah.
1: So that's what we do now.
0: Cool.
1: So I come up with ideas for songs to write, and we write songs sort of together, and then
0: You also do watercoloring.
1: Painting. We paint paintings together, and we check in. And
0: painting while listening to Bob Dylan was one of the sessions you had put up?
1: Yes. Blood on the Tracks, I believe, was the album.
0: Yeah. We've got the director of the Bob Dylan Center here this week, and there's lots of flavors to Bob Dylan that you could paint to. And I kind of thought you were a Paul Simon guy or a Van Morrison guy. Or
1: both.
0: Okay.
1: Those are my two guys. Yeah. I just kind of assume that everybody likes Bob Dylan. Even if you don't like him, you like him because everybody likes him. You know what I mean? But then, like, there's that Steve Earle quote where he's like, Townes Van Zandt's the best songwriter and I'll stand on Bob Dylan's desk with my boots and scream that in his face. I feel that way about Paul Simon.
0: Yeah.
1: He's my guy.
0: Yeah.
1: He's the best ever. Yeah. And I'll stand on your desk and tell you that. And then Van Morrison's like my church.
0: Yeah.
1: Yeah.
0: I know in the song Chipping Away that we just played, you mentioned that you thought things would change by now.
1: Mm-hmm.
0: What other than Patreon did you think would change?
1: I thought I'd feel different.
0: Yeah.
1: Life changes around you, outside of you, and you change on the outside. But on the inside, you still feel the same.
0: Yeah.
1: How about you?
0: I mean, I'm just trying to think about the things that change. If I was expecting change, I wasn't thinking of that as being more such a personal journey. I was thinking more external than internal.
1: Oh, no, the song is very internal. Like, I could walk the cobble streets of Rome, stand on top of Yellowstone, but I'm always sinking in the negative thinking. I mean, I'm not a depressed person, but, like, it happens. And then I step across a great divide, one foot on the other side, always running from something. Like, it's like Paul Simon, Slip, Slide, and Away.
0: Yeah.
1: It's basically a copy of that song.
0: Okay. I know Marley's Ghost is here. You've crossed paths with those guys over the years.
1: Yeah.

0: Brett Denon. Along with a little help from the U-Tones, Christian Teal, Adam Bodine, Eric Turin, and Helen Forster singing harmony. Newest record is called If It Takes Forever. He will be back. Play some more music later on in the show.
1: Your visit to E-Town is made possible in part by the Scientific and Cultural Facilities District, or SCFD, one of the largest cultural funding mechanisms in the United States, supporting nearly 300 organizations in the greater Denver, Colorado area. 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
2: Have you given to WKMS this year? 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See the details and let us know you're coming online. 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

0: I'm Nick Forster. This is E-Town. Brett Denon is going to be back. Play some more music later on in the show. And coming up, Marley's Ghost is here. They will be out soon. Play some music. I was talking with Brett about painting while listening to Bob Dylan. And as I mentioned, you know, you could do all kinds of paintings to the many, many styles and flavors of Bob Dylan records over the years. Bob has been the center of the musical world for so long, the center of pop culture, and he has remained mysterious and fascinating, and it's hard to imagine one person could have written all the classic songs that are deeply baked into our consciousness. But a while ago, some folks got together to honor a native son of Oklahoma, and they built the Woody Guthrie Center in Tulsa, a fitting tribute to one of America's most prolific and fascinating songwriters. He was impactful. He was a real character, a labor activist, a rabble-rouser, a mystery man, who also happened to be Bob Dylan's hero. And so apparently Bob went to see the Woody Guthrie Center while also contemplating what to do with all of the materials that he has collected over the years of his own. Tons of stuff. And he got a good feeling, and from there he just decided that Tulsa would be the right spot for the Bob Dylan Center. And it became real. It has come to pass. It exists. And the director of the Bob Dylan Center is with us today. So please welcome to E-Town, Stephen Jenkins. Steve Jenkins, welcome, welcome, welcome.
1: Thank you, Nick. Great to be here.
0: So exciting to have this responsibility. The Bob Dylan Center is a big deal. People come from all over the world.
1: Truly. It's been international in scope since we opened about 4 years ago.
0: 4 years ago, yeah.
1: Yeah, I think we've had visitors from 45 different countries and, you know, fans making the pilgrimage to see this really unparalleled collection. It's arguably the largest archive devoted to a living artist.
0: Yeah. And was I right in the sort of genesis of how it landed in Tulsa? Because you'd think that it would be in Hibbing or in New York City or some other place.
1: Yes, it had so much to do with Dylan's lifelong love of Woody Guthrie. You know, this is the guy who he heard and said, this music spun my head around. And I think it really set him on the path that he's still on 65 years later.
0: Yeah. And the philanthropy in Tulsa, the George Kaiser Family Foundation, was really instrumental in helping to make this thing come true, right?
1: Very much so. So it was a coming together of Dylan's wishes to have his archive, tens of thousands of items that he'd been saving since the early 60s, find a permanent home in Tulsa under the same roof as the Woody Guthrie Center.
0: Yeah.
1: Our organization runs both centers. And we are very fortunate to have some very visionary philanthropists. And through the George Kaiser Family Foundation, we were able to get the project off the ground. And now, like all nonprofits, we're supported by members and donors worldwide.
0: And how's it set up? Like a regular? I haven't been there. So it's set up like a museum with fixed displays, and are there theaters inside?
1: We have a 30,000 square foot facility, about half of which is given over to public exhibition space. And we've got a combination of what we think of as the permanent collection, and then we do rotating exhibitions. Often that'll be a deep dive into a particular year or album from the Dylan Chronicles, or sometimes because we really look at Dylan as an exemplar of fearless creativity, we're able to look at other artists who we admire and often who have connections to Dylan. But it is all Bob all the time.
0: Yeah. Do you have a nice wax effigy of Timothy Chalamet in the front welcoming people in?
1: Timothy himself is welcome to come in. He's given the centers a shout out, though he hasn't visited us in person yet, though we did have an exhibition of props and costumes from A Complete Unknown, the biopic that came out at the end of 24.
0: And that must have given a lot of attention to the center.
1: I was so happy to see that happen because I think a lot of, you know, younger viewers went into that film as Chalamet fans and discovered this iconoclast and this very, you know, cool guy that Chalamet was playing. And they indeed came to the center to see the real thing.
0: And I imagine you've got opportunities for people to sort of get behind the scenes in Dylan's songwriting process by seeing iterations of songs, scribbles on paper and things like that?
1: A huge amount of the archive is taken up with just that sort of material. And that, to me, is what's most exciting and most fascinating. So you take a song like Joker Man from 1983, and lo and behold, we find 10 different iterations of the lyrics to that one song.
0: Wow.
1: And even with Dylan, who is operating at a pretty high level of lyrical brilliance, the very first version of Joker Man starts hanging out in the trees with the birds and the bees. A little bit prosaic for Dylan. And of course, by version number two, that line was gone, and he was off into deep literary allusions, biblical references. Yeah. But to get to see the behind-the-scenes creative process, I think is something that heretofore we'd not been able to really do with Dylan.
0: That's cool. There's opportunities for people to see both facilities, the Woody Guthrie Center and the Bob Dylan Center, within the same structure.
1: Absolutely. We're essentially under one roof. And a shout out to my colleague, Katie Shaw, senior director of the Woody Guthrie Center, who happens to be here this evening. And so come out and see us in Tulsa and really set aside some time. There's just such a wealth of material. You've got Woody, arguably one of the most important cultural musical figures of the second half of the 20th century, whose impact is still being felt, whose lyrics and approach and three chords and the truth perspective are so prescient. And then you come right next door and the story continues. A young Dylan, when he was still Robert Zimmerman, went out to the East Coast to find Woody, really to pay homage to him. Yeah. That's a big part of the origin story. So yes, visitors have opportunities to delve deep into both collections.
0: Cool. Well, it's a big job you have. And is there a lot of stuff online? People can go online and look at things?
1: Quite a bit. And we do a lot of online programming. So even if you're not based in Tulsa, you know, we've got members worldwide and we have all kinds of online activities, listening sessions and interviews with musicians and authors and all sorts of ways to be involved.
0: A predictable URL?
1: BobDylanCenter.com.
0: And so membership is a thing people could do even if they don't live around there.
1: Absolutely.
0: Yeah. Well, I'm really curious about it. I'm going to come and check it out. Steve, thanks so much for being here and sharing a little bit of info about the Bob Dylan Center. And when I come down there, I'm going to call you up and expect the inside track. You know, you give me the back behind the scenes tour, right?
1: Gotcha. We'll take you into the vault.
0: Okay.
1: Thanks so much, Nick.
0: Thank you, Steve. Thanks so much for being here. Steve Jenkins, director of the Bob Dylan Center. You are listening to E-Town. I'm Nick Forster. Brett Denon is going to be back, play some more music in a little while. Up next, Marley's Ghost is a band that, as I mentioned, grew out of a cool scene in California in the 60s and early 70s. Folk music, outdoors, in nature. I think also they had a kind of a unique origin story, not unlike Brett's, in that they combined both bluegrass and reggae music, and they found common ground. Their individual members have a musical history of their own, which includes solo records or stints in John Denver's band and other things, but they have been a band this year for 40 years, celebrating 40 years as a band. You know, major recognition has perhaps eluded them, but they have had a great time along the way, and they've made a bunch of records, and they continue to tour and write songs and record, and they've been coming to E-Town for a long time also. So please help me welcome back to E-Town, Marley's Ghost.
2: Thank you.

0: is it really you?
1: Little Johnny Wilcox. Thank you so much.
2: Pleasure to be back on E-Town. Nick and I and the whole band goes, he produced a couple records for us in the days when dinosaurs ruled the earth. And yet here we are. We got this next tune. We just did a new album. This is the third album that we've done with Larry Campbell. Larry played in Dylan's band for 10 years and then was Levon Helm's producer and guitar player, steel player. And he's done the last couple albums with him. We thought we'd do a honky-tonk album because we just never know what kind of music to play. So since we all grew up playing in honky-tonks, here's one Mike's going to sing called Detour.
3: One, two, one, and two, and three.

0: Mark Baylor.
1: Thank you, thank you.
0: Look, he's back.
2: Hi, Nick.
3: Marley's ghost. Congrats on 40 years. That's hard to do. I mean, it's really hard to do any single thing or stay in any kind of a relationship for 40 years. You guys are still at least singing together, which is cool. And you mentioned you did your latest record. It's called Honky Tonk, and Larry Campbell, the Bob Dylan associate, produced it. So what else is going on with Marley's Ghost?
4: Starting to work on a new album.
3: Wow.
4: Been learning some new songs. Of course, we're going to go out on this 40th anniversary and, you know, try to drum up some excitement.
3: Yeah. Did I make that up about the sort of origin story of the band? Like, just this image that I have of, you know, folk singers out there in the fields of California and in the hills and...
5: Well, that's exactly what happened. Danny and Eddie and I met at a folk music camp up in the Sierras in the last day of the 60s.
6: Sweets Mill.
5: And that's when we all met. That's the three of us, and then Mike a little later in Santa Barbara.
3: Sweets Mill, is that what you said, Eddie?
6: Yeah. That's right. There are a whole bunch of friendships that started back there in the late 60s have endured. Some of us are no longer alive, but there are many of us that still fog the mirror. And it's a wonderful thing to have lots of old-time friends that show up at your house with musical instruments and a potluck item, and pretty soon everybody's playing music.
3: That's cool. And from there, you put together a crowd-pleasing set list because you had these varied styles of music that you all liked. You could play this old-time banjos and fiddles, but you also like reggae music, and you like honky-tonk and country music. And
4: yes, it's what's kept us out of the big time for so long.
3: Yeah.
2: But it's also what's kept us together for 40 years.
3: Yeah, yeah. I know that... maybe 20 years ago, you were on E-Town with the late, great singer-songwriter from Canada, Ian Tyson.
4: Yeah.
3: But, you know, you've crossed paths, I'm sure, with all kinds of great songwriters who've been inspiring and educational for you guys over the years.
4: Oh, yeah. We've been very fortunate with the folks we've been able to play with and work with and hang out with. And
3: yeah.
4: You're among one of those guys.
3: Oh, thank you, Danny.
2: You know, honestly, it's kind of only in retrospect that we think about that, but... We have been exposed to a lot of really great artists and got to hang with them and kind of see a little bit about what they did playing in New York and John Platania. I said, you're John Platania. And we were doing some Van Morrison stuff. I said, would you show me that stuff you played on the record? He goes, you got a guitar? Sure. I mean, well, how's that going to happen, right?
3: Yeah, yeah. Well, it's a great way to open doors and make connections. But again, I love the... You know, speaking to Brett about being relatively laid back from California and being relaxed and enjoying nature, that's all stuff that you guys share. I wasn't sure there was going to be a West Coast California vibe, but there really is. Well, what do you got coming up?
4: Coming up right this second, Nick, is our own reggae pedal steel player, Eddie Littlefield, with a spiritual message for you all.
3: Okay, well, welcome back, if you would, Marley's Ghost. Here they are.
6: I've done lots of spiritual healing. I'm in touch with all my feelings. I've read palms and read the stars of kings and queens. And I hate to bum you out, but you have without a doubt the ugliest aura this poor boy's ever seen.

0: any other field. Thank you all very much.
1: Thank you so much. We got one more tune here, and we're going to have our keyboard player, who started out as our drummer, who I met when he was 14. This is Jerry Fletcher back there on the keyboard. We're going to get Nick to come out and play with us on this one.
2: Yeah.

0: hitch up a car to Birmingham bounds.
1: Thank you. Thank you so much. Bartley's Ghosts as Dan Weedman, Mike Phelan, Ed Littlefield, John Wilcox, Jerry Fletcher, and Bob Nichols. Their latest record is called Honky Tonk Marley's Ghost, out there on the West Coast.
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1: I'm Nick Forster. I want to say hello to our listeners who are hearing E-Town right now on stations like KDRT, A95.7 in Davis, California, on WNCS in Montpelier, Vermont, and on KUGS in Bellingham, Washington. Thanks for tuning in. 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You can see exactly what Brett Denon is wearing this evening if you'd like to see. All of that is online at etown.org. Okay, creativity, making things up, singing, playing, being in nature are common themes today. Celebrating Bob Dylan, those are more than just nice to have. Those are actually necessary and important elements for navigating our lives these days. I hope each of you has an outlet for that stuff, for your creativity. You can share with others. I hope you all take the time to be in nature and do nothing for a little while. Settle in, reset, get off the treadmill a bit. So thank you for being with us right now. Would you please help me welcome back to the stage, Brett Denon.
7: Thank you. Have you all been to one of these E-Town shows before? You're doing it right.

Brett Denon. Along with Christian Teal, Adam Bodine, Eric Terrine, and Helen Forster. We got time for one more song. We're going to get everybody out here. And we've got one more song for you that we want to feature. I want to thank to all our guests. Thanks to Brett, of course, for coming out. Thanks to Marley's Ghosts. Thanks to Steve Jenkins, the director of the Bob Dylan Center. Thanks to the house band, the E-Tones, along with Helen Forster. As you might imagine, we've got some Bob Dylan on our minds. Sing along. I'm Nick Forster. Hope you can be with us next week right here in E-Town.

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1: 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It's 7 o'clock.

0: 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I'm Jim DeRogatis.
1: And I'm Greg Kot. In his new book, acclaimed music journalist Barry Walters explores the history of LGBTQ music and how queer fans, industry figures, and artists redefined the music mainstream.
2: They came out through their music. It wasn't just political. It was emotional. It was spiritual. It was the whole package.
0: We'll talk with Barry Walters about his book, Mighty Real.
1: That's coming up on Sound Opinions.
3: Live from NPR News in Washington, I'm Janine Herbst. There's uncertainty over the Strait of Hormuz. Iran says it's closed because Israel keeps attacking Hezbollah in Lebanon, but Washington says there's no evidence it's closed again. Meanwhile, Vice President Vance is headed to Switzerland for critical talks with Iran that are scheduled for tomorrow. NPR's Chandalise Duster has more.
4: Vice President J.D. Vance departed the U.S. for Switzerland Saturday afternoon for negotiations with Iran. Vance told reporters he is hopeful progress will be made on, quote, the nuclear issue, end quote, and a ceasefire in Lebanon between Israel and Hezbollah.
5: Marco and the entire team have been actively managing what's going on in Lebanon despite the headlines. Things are actually getting better there. Things have calmed down a little bit.
4: At least 16 people, including civilians, were killed by Israeli strikes on Saturday, according to the Lebanese National News Agency. Israel says the strikes were a response to Hezbollah firing projectiles.